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I read somewhere that Britney Spears wants to have another kid. I'm like, okay, this is where we definitely need to intervene. Please.

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30: 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Heat advisory today, mostly cloudy, then sunny, high 88. Increasing clouds as the night goes on, overnight low 56.

something about a conservative regular girl that still can beat up jazz. Thorough as f- don't need your jazz. Psychic as f- can reach your jazz. Zodiac sign, it must be a Gemini moon, cause we about to go half. Mistakenly, nobody been in a bag, but how many bodies done been in her?

0: doing a brand new Awkward Tuesday phone call tomorrow at 7:30. And then stick around to take me on in trivia at 8:10, only with Brooke and Jeffrey in the morning.
1: Whoa. 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
20: 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Heat advisory today, mostly cloudy, then sunny, high 88. Increasing clouds as the night goes on, overnight low 56.
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25: 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Heat advisory today, mostly cloudy, then sunny, high 88. Increasing clouds as the night goes on, overnight low 56.
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1: 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Heat advisory today, mostly cloudy, then sunny, high 88. Increasing clouds as the night goes on, overnight low 56.
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0: 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And then stick around to take me on in trivia at 8:10, only with Brooke and Jeffrey in the morning.
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2: 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Heat advisory today, mostly cloudy, then sunny, high 88. Increasing clouds as the night goes on, overnight low 56.

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0: We're going to do it a brand new Awkward Tuesday phone call tomorrow at 7:30. 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
13: 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Swing by to guess how many soccer balls are in the display case in the plaza for a chance to win $150 in gift cards. From kickoff vibes to championship dreams, The Landing is the place to be this summer.
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13: 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Heat advisory today, mostly cloudy, then sunny, high 88. Increasing clouds as the night goes on, overnight low 56.
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0: 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Brooke and Jeffrey in the morning. Second date update.
1: We've talked about how run clubs have become kind of a huge thing lately where, you know, even people who aren't actual runners at all can just show up at the start of this race. They all run together or just Uber straight to the finish line to enjoy the drinks and try to hook up with randos there.
2: Hey.
1: And apparently one of our listeners met someone through a similar type of club.
3: Okay.
1: But it doesn't involve running whatsoever.
4: Ooh, if it involves eating, I'm kind of into it.
2: Ooh, eating club.
1: Or maybe it's just an Uber club and they all Uber together.
4: Yeah.
1: Let's find out.
2: They Uber to the meeting?
1: Josh, welcome to the show.
5: Hey, thank you guys.
4: Okay.
2: What up?
4: Are you going to tell us about this club?
5: It's a stroll club. We all like get together and you just kind of like walk wherever you want to walk.
4: And did you join this stroll club to meet other singles? Because sometimes that's people's motivation.
1: Mm-hmm. Or you're just really passionate about strolling.
4: You know.
5: I have a small group of friends who like we went together. We actually have gone since a couple of times where like the goal is not like to date somebody, but it is to sort of like branch out our friend group and like meet new people and just chat while we walk.
4: Right, and you're not out of breath like the running club.
5: So it's easier
4: to have a conversation.
1: Well, it depends on how out of shape you are. Sometimes a stroll could be exhausting.
2: So. That is absolutely true.
5: So I start chatting with this girl named Lisa, and we decide that we're going to go on a date.
4: That's so sweet. What a great way to ask her out. Yeah.
5: Yeah, yeah. We were both sort of making jokes about how like we both like doing anti-sports, like the stroll club, like not run club. We're just sort of like here to walk.
4: Yeah.
5: So I thought it would be funny to take her to... not golf, but mini golf.
6: Way better anyways.
1: I don't appreciate you diminishing the value of mini golf as not being a real sport, but that's okay.
5: The plan is to sort of like do mini golf, have a drink.
4: Yeah.
5: There are places where you can do that now, where you can like have a drink at mini golf.
4: Yeah, they've added alcohol to literally every activity.
1: Yeah,
2: yeah.
1: And you can always sneak alcohol into mini golf, even if they don't sell it there. So this isn't anything new.
5: Okay, so but that is actually what happened, though.
2: Oh,
5: I didn't really realize that we ended up going to like more of a kid's mini golf than like an adult's mini golf course.
2: It's you like didn't clowns pick, and windmills.
4: Yeah,
2: and...
4: you didn't pick the trendy one. You picked the family fun center one.
5: Yeah, my knowledge on mini golf is not as great as it should be, clearly.
4: Okay. When it's just you two, is it the same good energy that you had when you were in the stroll club? Or was there awkward moments?
5: No, I didn't feel like there was any of that sort of like dead air space between us talking. Do you know what I mean? Like where it was sort of like, oh, God.
2: It flowed.
5: Yeah, for sure it flowed.
1: When you say that it flowed, do you mean like your personalities were matching or was it just the alcohol was working?
2: And flowing.
5: No.
1: What do you mean no?
5: I mean both.
4: Both.
2: Oh,
4: yeah.
2: All right.
1: Yeah, so yes.
2: The words were flowing.
1: The opposite of no.
2: Flowing. That's great though. It's good vibes.
4: Okay. Was it flirty?
5: Oh yeah, it was definitely flirty.
2: Nice.
1: What do you mean? Oh yeah. Like how flirty are we talking?
2: That's true, yeah.
5: Like we were making jokes with the golf club. We were sort of like pretending to smack each other in the butt or whatever, and like it was cute.
4: Okay.
2: Huh. She was doing that to you, right? As well.
5: No, I was doing that to myself. No, of course she was doing that.
2: Okay.
1: You're swinging golf clubs at each other flirtatiously.
2: She figured he's like hitting her in the leg with a club. She's like, leave me alone.
6: It is a good question to ask people on our show.
1: Yeah.
4: Dude, why do I feel like you guys were such a distraction at the family golf mini golf place?
2: You're in your own world.
5: We for sure were.
4: Okay. Yeah,
1: did you make it all the way to the final hole or did you get kicked out by employees before then?
5: So we did make it to the final hole and there's a little bit of a story there.
4: Oh. What happened at hole 18?
5: So there's a little sign that says no trick shots because obviously everybody's trying to do something silly on hole number 18. Mm. Me included.
4: Oh no.
5: And I try to be silly and like bank a shot off of the side. And this is going to sound like actually absurd, but the ball goes off the course and goes smack into this probably like 9-year-old's birthday cake.
4: Oh, into the cake.
2: Birthday party.
4: Oh, why is that better than a face, though?
6: Well, yeah,
4: I thought for sure it was going to be hitting a child's head.
6: Yeah, yeah.
1: Now it just seems like part of the decoration for the mini golf cake.
4: Yeah.
5: No. Maybe it was mini golf theme.
4: Was the family so mad at you? What happened?
5: They were not super happy. But I did apologize. I was like, I'm so sorry. Like,
1: is it a situation where you have to play it as it lies? Just hit it out of the cake?
5: Yeah, I just ripped my putter through the cake.
4: Oh, man.
1: Okay. Oh. No, that's a mood killer.
2: Yeah.
1: How was your date reacting to all this happening? This is a lot for her to witness, too.
2: Yeah.
5: we were both so like, oh my God, what just happened? And then after the fact, we were making jokes about it like immediately.
4: Okay.
2: So it didn't end in a weird mood.
4: Yeah, she found the humor in it too. Yeah.
5: It definitely helped that we've been drinking for like 45 minutes straight up until then.
1: Okay, good. So
4: as you're apologizing, you reek of alcohol as well to the family. That is a cute look.
2: Yeah. So sorry, these balls are slippery, you know what I'm saying?
4: I was trying to be funny.
1: So after you gave a 9-year-old a birthday that they'll never forget, how did you two leave it?
5: So, I mean, I will say that the date ended with a kiss. And then the next morning, I texted her. She texted back, said, like, too much fun yesterday. And
2: That's actually really good.
4: Have you actually asked her out in those texts or no?
5: Yeah, I bet one that was like, hey, let's sneak alcohol into a library. Maybe that would be fun, too.
1: Oh, yeah. What other childhood places could we ruin with our fun times?
2: Ooh, there's a lot of options.
4: I would like to say a library is a very adult place, Jeff, that I enjoy. Mm. Okay, so he doesn't need alcohol.
1: Well, then why are you drinking there?
4: Well, because it's fun.
2: Yeah.
1: Okay.
4: I'm kidding.
1: I think we're on the same page, except for with Lisa here. So we're going to reach out to her when we come back and try to get you a mulligan on a date.
4: Hey, I like that. That's golf reference.
1: It's as good as we're going to do with your second date update.

0: Moving 92.5, Brooke and Jeffrey in the morning. Second date update.
1: It's funny how your dating life can just snowball so quickly. And that was the case for our listener, Josh, who recently met a woman named Lisa at Stroll Club, which rolled into golf clubs at a mini golf place and ended with them in Kiss Club, which I was the president and sole member of my high school Kiss Club.
2: How do you be the sole member?
1: So I know just how enjoyable that can be.
3: Nice.
1: Lisa even messaged him the next day saying how much fun it was. So it is weird that she suddenly stopped responding to him. And Josh, you definitely sounded pretty disappointed in part one and not sure what could have caused her to suddenly ghost, right?
4: Yeah, no, I felt like we had a great time.
2: I wonder if just the issue here is that then you asked her to go drink at a library. Like, maybe you took the joke too far.
5: Yeah.
2: You know what I mean? Like,
5: sneaking alcohol places when, like, you're adults that could go to a bar.
2: Yeah. Like, actually, I want a real date.
4: I mean, first of all, it was just a little thing over text. But second of all, like, we were flowing in terms of our sense of humor. Like, she was getting my jokes. I think that joke would have landed with her. You know what I mean?
2: Oh, okay. So you're surprised she didn't laugh back. Like, it should have been obvious that you weren't being serious.
4: Yeah, for sure. Yeah.
1: Yeah.
2: Okay.
1: After drinking for 45 minutes, you should be laughing at pretty much everything together, even if it's not funny.
4: I just want to say, you guys, though, like, I met her in the real world and not on a dating app. Like, it feels like crazy to do that these days.
3: Yeah,
4: and so, like, it does feel like something kind of special, and I really don't want to let it go. So whatever we can do to, like, make it work.
2: Okay.
1: That's really nice, man. Well, just like we used to say in my high school Kiss Club, let's just close our eyes and go for it. So here we go.
2: We didn't say it because you were the only person in the club, Jeff.
6: Into the mirror.
1: Yeah, there's two of us, Brooke, in the mirror. Like, hello.
2: Wow.
1: Well, you got to diminish me and my high school self. I was thriving, so.
3: Jeff, I got your back here.
1: Thank you.
3: I'm just going to try to tear you down this whole thing.
1: Somebody had to. All right, here we go. I'm going to dial Lisa. We'll see if she answers. Let's do it.
7: Hello?
1: Hey, is this Lisa?
7: Yes, is this?
1: Hey, Lisa, we're a radio show called Brooke and Jeffrey in the Morning.
3: Hey. Hi, Lisa. Hey. Good morning.
2: The whole show's here, Lisa. What? Why was that funny? What are you laughing at?
1: Nothing.
2: Is this like one of those jokes when you had a joke club and you were all alone?
1: Yeah. We did. We cracked each other up in comedy club.
3: Yeah.
2: Sorry, Lisa.
1: Yeah. Hey, sorry. Are you there, Lisa?
7: Yeah, I have no idea what's going on.
2: We don't
3: either.
1: Yeah, that's the case a lot of the times here. But this is a segment called a second date update.
7: Okay.
1: I don't know if you're familiar with it, but basically we're trying to help out a listener that went on a date with you. And afterwards, there hasn't been a lot of momentum building towards a second one. So he's trying to figure out if there's a reason for that. And it's a guy named Josh.
7: Yeah, I find it a little strange that he's relying on a radio station to interview.

0: Research shows, on average, car accident victims with a lawyer get over 3 times more money than those without one. Better off with Booha.
1: Oh, I didn't realize he was one to literally kiss and tell, but yeah, we did.
2: Well, we pulled it out.
3: We asked him, yeah, like, how did the
1: okay.
3: date
2: He didn't offer that
3: kiss?
2: Up. Yeah.
1: I mean, I don't even know if I can say this, but I kind of just have second thoughts on how he would be in bed.
4: Whoa.
2: Oh.
3: Oh.
2: Based on the kiss or just based on the full experience of hanging out with him?
3: That's actually a good question.
1: The kiss was fine, you know, but I don't know. I don't know if I had that spark that makes you want to jump a guy's bones.
3: What, his golf swing wasn't sexy?
5: Yeah. Can I just say something?
4: Whoa.
3: Hey. Whoa.
4: I wanted to hear about the spark more.
2: Yeah.
3: That's way too
4: early,
3: the
4: non-spark more. Well, I mean, what he's missing.
5: I just want to say, like...
2: Hold on, Josh, because, I mean, at this point, it's kind of blown. Lisa, yeah. We need to let you know, Josh has been waiting on the other line, listening into the conversation, waiting to... Not very patiently waiting.
3: You're supposed to wait.
5: I'm
3: when
5: sorry.
3: You talk to her.
2: Yeah, we were going to get more information, but yeah, Josh is here.
3: Surprise.
1: Well, I shouldn't be surprised, even though this whole thing's been... kind of a surprise.
5: Look, we were at a mini golf course. Like, it's okay that there wasn't like the craziest romantic spark. I would love to take you out to like a very nice dinner, have oysters, and then see if there's a spark.
4: What?
3: Ooh,
4: why
3: oysters?
4: Aphrodisiac.
2: Wow. Yeah.
3: Yeah.
4: Yeah.
2: You're saying that the environment of all the children and families at the mini golf place wasn't conducive to being romantic with Lisa. Is that what you're saying?
5: I just wanted to have a good time together on that date. I wanted it to end with a kiss. I wasn't trying to make it end with more than that, if you know what I mean.
2: I mean, Lisa, do you see what he's saying? Does the setting of where it's happening matter in terms of creating romance?
1: I got to be honest. I don't think so, because I've definitely done stuff at a mini golf place before.
4: Okay, done stuff.
2: Oh.
4: Okay. I don't think we need the details on that.
1: And a baby shower, a graduation ceremony, you know, just... I don't think it's really the setting. I think I think it's the vibe.
2: You hooked up in a baby shower? What?
1: Yeah. Nothing gets you going like...
4: fertility, right?
3: Oh, hey.
2: Really?
1: It's evolution. It's not me.
4: Yeah.
2: Okay.
4: Are you just saying you didn't have that chemistry with Josh? Like, that's the issue for you?
1: Correct.
4: Is there any way he could fix it?
5: I mean, look, I'm happy to dress sexier when we're not going to mini golf.
4: Oh, what does that even mean?
3: Show a little cleave, unbutton a little bit.
5: I just mean I'm happy to dress up nice and like, I don't know what Lisa's into. Maybe it's that. Maybe it's tearaway pants. I'm willing to adjust whatever she's into.
2: Oh, my God.
4: Look at that. A man who will do anything to make you happy, Lisa. Okay. That sounds pretty good.
1: Yeah, I got to be honest. I wasn't expecting this sort of persistence.
3: Oh. Yeah.
2: Does that help his situation? Is it turning you on a little bit?
4: I think those tearaway pants.
1: Okay,
4: help
1: let's
4: situation.
1: Relax with that. But
2: what if we brought a baby in here with a bunch of gifts? Would that do something for you then?
4: Ooh.
1: You gotta play the dirty diaper game to get me going.
4: Oh wow. Oh, could we have at least done the clothespin game?
6: Yeah, I mean, like, any other game.
2: Looking out of a diaper. Okay.
1: Is the objective here to get another date, Josh? Is that...
3: Oh, wow. Yeah, it's called the second date update.
2: She puts it so sexily, too.
5: It is very much that, yes.
4: Okay.
3: Wow. Okay.
2: So romantic.
4: I think he's kind of cute. He's funny. You're funny. Like, I think that if you gave it another shot, you may find something there.
2: And before I ask Lisa, I just want to ask the girls, just in general, is this something that has happened to you before where you're hanging out with a guy, even if you have like a really nice time with him, you don't feel that romantic spark right away, that like desire to jump his bones?
4: And it happens later? Is that what you mean?
2: Or maybe you never do.
4: Oh,
2: it just never comes where the romantic connection happens and...
3: Oh, that's the friend zone.
2: That's never happened
6: that
2: to you.
6: That is
2: Brooke.
6: The friend zone.
4: Yeah.
3: It's a very common area.
4: Yeah, I'm trying to help Josh here, Jeff. I don't think that our answer is going
2: to
4: help him.
2: No, I'm trying to like just make it like a normal thing. Like there is hope down the line that there could be romance. That the attraction could jump in.
3: Now I know.
2: And Brooke, I'm sorry that I even brought it up to you because I know you hook up with pretty much everybody.
4: Yeah.
2: So...
4: Well, I think that that's the first step, and then the friends come later.
6: That's how you find out if there's a spark fast.
2: Yes.
6: Shortcut.
2: Okay, so you hear that, Lisa? You're talking to the loosest morning show in the entire country, and we all think you should go for it.
3: Yeah.
2: You might not know that the attraction's there until you actually try something with Josh, so...
4: I don't know that Jeff's helping here, but I do think that you should give him another go.
3: Yeah.
2: At a Chuck E. Cheese, maybe.

0: That's better.
1: Well, I don't know. The baby shower got her.
2: All right, relax. I should have never said a thing about the babies.
3: Oh, okay. But if you agree to this, Lisa, we're just putting it out there. We would pay for the date.
2: You know, I have to just be honest and say that I've never had a man call a radio station to get my attention before. And it's quite a romantic task.
4: Wow. That could have gone either way right there. I was waiting.
3: So yeah, we are running out of time. It sounds like it's a yes from Lisa, correct?
2: It is a yes.
0: Yeah!
5: All right.
1: Hurrah.
3: Nothing turns a woman on like that phrase.
4: Don't say that again on the day.
6: 92.5, Brooke and Jeffrey in the

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1: Hey, I'm Mal Smith.
2: BTS.
3: What's up? It's Kehlani.
4: You want the hits? Good news. You found them.
5: My name is Alex Warren.
6: Leon Thomas.
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16: 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Heat advisory today, mostly cloudy, then sunny, high 88. Increasing clouds as the night goes on, overnight low 56.
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0: to the end, I'ma ride with you. 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
1: And Jeffrey in the Morning.
2: Is it so unreasonable for a woman to want a guy to pursue her for 2, 3, 4 months before she finally says maybe?
0: She was totally reasonable.
2: Yeah. Just like the insurance companies are totally reasonable after you get injured. They just want to lead you along for months and months without paying you anything or giving you anything to work with.
3: I have been through that before. They say, no, we are not going to get your money. No, not going to get your money. Then I mention the advocates.
0: Yep, that's the power of the advocates. You just mentioned them. They have such a deep history in our area and with these big insurance firms that they're scared. They really are.
3: Seriously.
0: I mean, they've been doing this work for over 25 years here. And once you call over and you talk to Ken or Donnie, any of their team, you're going to know that you are in the best hands possible.
3: Yeah, and they're direct.
2: Totally direct. In fact, they're so confident they're going to get you results that they don't make you pay anything until they recover your settlement for you first. So go find them online if you need them or if you just have a question at advocate.

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12: 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Heat advisory today, mostly cloudy, then sunny, high 88. Increasing clouds as the night goes on, overnight low 56.
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26: 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Our colors will fade, our

0: It's been a little while since we've done it. A phone tap series that we like to try if we have a request for it come in, called To Catch a Cheater.
1: Ooh. Oh, yeah. We got to wait for these.
0: And the information I'm about to tell you is probably going to make a lot of people angry.
1: Oh, boy.
0: Just so you know, the woman who reached out, can't say her name.
2: Yeah.
0: She figured out that her husband cheated on her on their wedding night. Apparently, he gave some excuse about needing to go into work, so he left from the reception.
2: Gross.
0: But she went through his phone later on and found out the truth about where he really was.
2: Dude, he sucks so bad.
1: Yeah, I hate him. This is going to be hilarious.
2: Get him. Get him, Jeff. Is this you?
0: That's why she asked us to expose him on the radio, and that's what we do.
1: Get him, Jeff!
0: In your phone tap.
1: Kill him!
0: Okay, right,
1: sorry.
0: Well, we don't go that far. It's your phone tap right now.
3: Brooke and Jeffrey's phone taps on the 20s.
4: Hello?
5: Hi, Joe?
4: Yeah. Who's calling, please?
5: This is Barry. From the wedding?
4: Barry. I'm sorry.
5: Yeah, I'm Candace's cousin. Oh, well, second cousin. Sorry, I know you probably don't remember me because you were greeting everybody in a long line of people.
4: I'm sorry, man. That was a whirlwind. You know what I'm saying?
5: Oh, no.
4: That was crazy.
5: No, I get it. You're busy. I'm pretty forgettable. But hey, you know, great wedding.
4: Yeah, thank you. Yeah, it was great.
5: One of my top five ever.
2: Oh,
4: I mean, yeah, it was my top one, I'd say.
5: You're funny.
4: Yeah. What can I do for you, man? I'm kind of in the middle of doing work here.
5: Oh, sorry. I got your number from my mom because I saw that you left the reception early that night.
2: Oh.
4: Yeah, dude, that was insane. I can't believe I had to do that.
5: Yeah.
4: I had to go to work. They called me in.
5: Right. Yeah, that's what she said. But before you left, you didn't open my gift.
2: Oh.
4: Well, yeah, I didn't open anyone's gift, so.
5: Well, yeah, but mine was special because I had it custom made for you.
2: Aww.
4: What?
5: Yeah, so when you went to the parking lot, I grabbed my gift off the table and I hopped into my car and I followed you.
2: Oh.
4: That's weird, man.
5: Well, it's not weird. I wanted to give you my gift.
4: Yeah, but like you don't follow somebody. I don't even know you, man. I'm like, what?
5: Well, I mean, we're family now.
2: Oh.
5: So I just wanted you to see it. And then, well, I didn't know where you were going at that point, but you ended up at like some apartment complex.
2: Oh.
5: And before I could even get out of the car to shout your name, some gorgeous brunette came out to hug you and let you in.
2: Oh.
4: What are you talking about, dude? What is your name?
5: I'm Barry, but that doesn't matter because you said you were going to work that night. Is that apartment where you work?
4: To be honest, Barry, it's none of your business where I went.
5: Oh.
4: You shouldn't have followed me. Why are you following me, you freak?
5: I'm sorry. I didn't mean to get in the way of what you were doing. It's just my boss never hugs me like that.
2: Oh.
4: I didn't hug any lady.
5: No, I saw it.
4: Shut your mouth, bro. You just have no idea what you're talking about.
5: Maybe I want to apply there and work with her, too.
4: No, maybe you have no idea what you're talking about. There's nothing to apply to. I didn't even know. How are we having this conversation?
5: Listen, so I was really confused by everything I saw.
4: Okay, no. You listen.
5: Yeah.
4: You don't know what you saw. You don't know what you're talking about.
5: Well, right. That's why I called my mom and I told her about it.
4: You just... What?
5: Yeah, I called my mom to see if she knew what was going on, and she was confused, too. So she called Candace's mom.
2: Oh.
4: What?
5: You know, because they're sisters.
4: You called your mom. Your mom called Candace's mom. What the fuck were you thinking?
5: Well, we're all just close with our moms, like the one that you were hooking up with that night, right?
4: Stop, Barry.
5: She's definitely tender and loving like
4: a
5: mom.
4: Stop talking. Be quiet.
5: Well, I don't know, maybe she's not a mom. I don't know.
4: What have you done, man? Like, you called... like six people to tell them about this? Are you insane, man? What have you done?
5: Look, I know that I probably messed up, but I'm just letting you know, if this gets messy...
4: It's already messy, you idiot.
5: Yeah, it looks like it's probably going to get pretty bad. I got your back, bro.
4: Dude, you don't got shit. You could fuck
5: I
4: off.
5: Do.
4: You can
5: get manlies before families.
4: Dude,
5: am I right?
4: I'm going to kill
5: no,
4: you, Barry.
5: Listen, I will tell them. I'll say it is not his fault that he is working with the hottest brunette, giving her hugs and kisses on his wedding night.
4: This
5: you know?
4: Never happened. What you're claiming happened never happened.
5: Yeah,
4: you have a brain. Your brain doesn't work well.
5: Yeah, it
4: you
5: does work.
4: You are an idiot.
5: No,
4: you
5: I'm not the idiot.
4: You didn't see what you think you saw.
5: I think you're the idiot.
4: Barry,
5: because at this point,
4: mouth.
5: I have to tell you, Candace. No, you got to hear this. Candace, your wife, she's known about this for a few days. And that's why she
4: didn't know anything.
5: She did. And that's why she contacted this radio show that I work on called Brooke and Jeffrey in the Morning. And she wanted me to do this prank on you.
4: Oh. Dude, what the is going on?
5: It's a prank call. It's called To Catch a Cheater. And we caught you. Cheating.
6: Yeah.
5: So
4: this is
5: your wife Candace, she looked through your phone when you said that you were going to work at the end of the wedding. She found out where you really were.
4: You know how f-ed you are? You know how f-ed up this is? I'm suing your radio station. This is illegal.
5: I would say it's probably more messed up to cheat on your wife on your wedding night.
4: Yeah. I don't even know who you are. You work for a radio station. What the f- is your life?
5: It's not very good. I'll be honest. You got me there, but I think yours might be a little bit worse.
4: This is so f***. I'm out of here. F*** off.
5: Oh, I think he took that pretty well.
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1: You ready?
2: Oh, I am so ready.
1: Your time starts now. The operating system Microsoft Windows 98 was released on this day in what year?
2: 98?
1: What kind of juice is used to make a Bloody Mary?
2: Tomato.
1: In 1997, what famous singer was the first Latin American to get paid $1 million for an acting role in a movie?
2: Ricky Martin.
1: A judogi is a uniform worn in what martial art?
2: Jiu-jitsu.
1: In TV show Modern Family, that show was about a family living in what state?
2: California.
1: There we go. We got our answers in, and it's time to head on over to the scoreboard to see how you both did with our own Jose.
3: No bugs, just beds.
1: Bolaños.
4: Dude, if there's like two people that know what that's from, yeah. Text it right now. I love you.
1: You're real ones.
4: Anthony, you got one correct today. It was rough.
2: Yes.
4: It was rough. Brooke, you even got an extra question that you didn't get to win. And of course, she gets the win with three correct.
1: Oh, man, I'm sorry about that, Anthony. Let's go over the answers for everybody. The operating system Microsoft Windows 98 was released on this day in the year 1998.
4: You overthought it, brother.
2: Wait, he didn't get that right?
4: He said 92.
1: He guessed 92.
2: Oh, my gosh, Anthony.
5: I freaked out.
1: The kind of juice you used to make a Bloody Mary would be tomato juice. Mm. The famous singer who became the first Latin American to get paid $1 million for an acting role in 1997 is the iconic Jennifer Lopez she did the biopic of Selena.
2: Oh, yeah.
4: Cool.
2: It was like the good movie she did.
1: Yep, got a million bucks. A judogi is a uniform worn in judo.
2: Oh,
1: judo.
2: Okay.
4: You're close to jiu-jitsu.
2: I know, I was trying.
1: And TV show Modern Family is about a family living in the state of California.
4: Yeah.
1: They've all got lip fillers, that's how you know. So.
4: Yeah, very modern.
1: Anyway, Anthony, I'm sorry, man, it wasn't enough to beat Brooke today, but just for playing, we're giving you a $25 Disney gift card, valid at any Disney resort, theme park, or online in the Disney store.
5: Oh, hey. Thank you.
2: All right. What mountain are you going to summit this year, Anthony?
5: Mount Baker.
2: Okay.
5: We're going to do that in July.
4: You're built different, brother.
1: Yeah. Well, hope you enjoy that experience, Anthony. Come back and play again soon. We're going to do Win Brooks Bucks same time tomorrow.
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0: The great Vince Lombardi once said, winners never quit and quitters never win.
1: Wow.
0: Meanwhile, the great Brooke Fox once said, you're a loser and you'll always be a loser.
1: Oh, wow. Truth hurts sometimes.
0: I actually have that one framed in a poster above my wine rack at home. Love to read it.
1: 1 o'clock.
0: Yeah, but I only bring up these poignant sayings because in the dating world, sometimes you have to decide, do I keep trying to pursue this cool person that I like? Or is it time to stop and move on to something way easier?
1: Ooh.
0: That's the main question one guy's facing today. Do they go with Brooke's advice or Lombardi's? Mm. We're going to find out in your second date update next.
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2: 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Heat advisory today, mostly cloudy, then sunny, high 88. Increasing clouds as the night goes on, overnight low 56.
8: 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Second date update.
9: When was the last time someone in this room picked up the book, The Great Gatsby?
10: I'd say, yeah, my junior year, maybe.
9: Oh, yeah. Perfect. Then you obviously remember the entire novel is basically following Gatsby's pursuit of Daisy, while Daisy the entire time plays hard to get, much like Elizabeth Bennet from Pride and Prejudice and Mr. Darcy.
10: I thought it was more of a societal look on what wealth does to people. I don't know.
9: Yeah, I mean, it's sort of. I'm more focused on the courtship aspect of it. I hope you don't mind me using early literary references of it, where the man must prove himself through persistence in order to gain her affection.
10: I'm glad you did, but probably half of our listeners just tuned out, but that's cool.
11: Including me.
10: Yeah.
9: Perfect. We're right where we normally are, and I only bring it up because our listener, Sheena, says she had a guy like that, someone she really liked, and now he's not calling her back.
10: Okay. Ooh.
9: The persistence has stopped. Yeah. Sheena, welcome to the show.
12: Thank you for having me.
10: Okay, so this guy was going full in.
9: He was going full Gatsby on
10: full
9: you.
10: Full Gatsby.
9: And what happened?
12: Yeah. I mean, he was pursuing me for quite a while, hard. But I think maybe accidentally I turned him off.
10: Okay, what's his name, by the way?
12: His name is Matt. We met on Bumble.
10: Okay.
12: And I mean, I have to be honest, I really loved his directness. Like, one of his very first messages was, Saturday, noon, coffee, you and me.
10: Okay.
13: Wow.
10: Oh.
13: That's direct a vibe. Some people don't like that. I could never just be like, hi, stranger, let's link up.
9: Yeah, but some people really appreciate, no nonsense, just let's hang out.
12: Yep. I appreciated the way he did it. I mean, I didn't respond. But I did appreciate it.
9: Wait, what?
10: Wait, why didn't you respond if you appreciated it?
12: I don't have a lot of time for dating, but for the right person, I could hopefully squeeze in for a little bit of time in my schedule. I mean,
10: 20 minutes of coffee was too much.
9: Yeah.
10: Okay.
12: At that time when he was asking, yeah, it was.
10: Okay.
12: Right.
9: Okay.
12: Again, if I felt like he was worth it right at the jump, maybe I would have made the time. I mean, I didn't delete him. I want you to know. Like,
13: so how did you show him that you left him on red?
12: Well, I let him pursue me.
10: So there was no response from you, but you didn't delete him. And I assume he messaged again.
12: He probably messaged me, like, I don't know, 6 or 7 times.
10: Clearly, not getting a reply doesn't bother him.
12: Eventually, I said no, though. Eventually, I did respond.
10: Why did you say no, though? Like, he's pursuing you like you want. Why the no?
9: What's stopping you?
12: My work has been crazy. I had vacation coming up. I was away for a week.
13: Oh, that's bad timing.
9: Okay, are you saying that you haven't been out on a date with him yet at all?
12: No.
10: What?
13: No.
10: What?
12: I would like to see him in person when I have some time. But actually, he asked me if he could stop by my work and see me. And I said, ew, no. Like, I barely know you.
9: Ew, you said ew?
13: Wow.
12: Yes, because wanting him to come to my work is kind of weird. Don't you guys think?
13: Yeah,
9: I mean,
13: agreed.
9: I can understand you don't want a strange guy showing up at your work unannounced.
13: Yeah.
10: But ew.
9: He's providing a solution to meet your seemingly impossible schedule that you're offering.
13: Yeah.
9: You have to at least consider that aspect of it.
12: I told you guys I made a mistake.
10: Okay.
12: I probably should not have responded that way.
10: Yeah.
9: Okay.
13: Yeah.
9: So, that's self-awareness. That's nice. So what happened after the ew no text?
12: He wrote back, okay. And then I left him on read for like 3 days.
10: Oh
13: man.
10: This is exhausting.
13: Yeah, it is.
10: You guys haven't even seen each other in person and I'm already tired.
11: But he doesn't care. Look at him. He keeps trying.
10: Yeah, okay.
9: So she's enjoying the pursuit, clearly.
10: But after 3 days, what do you write finally?
12: I just uncharacteristically wrote to him and I said, well, and then nothing.
10: You just said
9: the word well?
13: Attaboy. That is kind of funny that you're just like, hello.
10: Why on earth do you think he'd want to go out with someone who can't make any time for him at all?
12: It's not that I don't like him. Trust me, I would have never, ever even wrote the word well to him. I would have never initiated a text. Oh. But I really haven't had the time. And I was kind of hoping that he would get the hint. And just keep pursuing me because that's what I feel a woman deserves of my caliber.
10: I just don't feel like there's any hint in any of your messaging.
9: Brooke, she said well.
10: Oh.
9: Probably with some dots afterwards.
12: Thank you. That means I wanted him to say something.
9: Yeah, she creaked the door open for him. Why isn't he pulling it like all the way
11: through? I feel like he got what he wanted. He was just chased until he got a reply. And now he's like, game over. I got it.
9: Are you actually wanting us to call him now and ask him to go on a date with you?
10: Because we can't ask him why he's not calling you back. It feels just blatantly obvious.
12: I would really like you to call him and tell him to start pursuing me again, to not give up on me.
10: Is there any sell that we could have of why he should do that?
9: What does he have to look forward to?
10: Yeah.
12: That I'm interested. That's what he has to look forward to, which is I have to find a place to fit him in my schedule.
10: Okay.
9: Well, it doesn't get any easier than that. What guy's going to say no to that sort of opportunity?
11: Yeah. I like how all the time she spent on the phone with us, she could have got coffee with him. He would call us instead.
13: Okay. Yeah. Could have texted him. Yeah.
9: Well, I'm sorry that you're going through this right now, first of all, Sheena. This must be very tough on you.
13: We're here for you.
12: It is.
10: Oh.
9: Well, we understand. That's why we're going to come back. We're going to call this quitter of a man and tell him to pull his head out of his butt and get back to pursuing you like real men.
12: I loved you guys. See, you understand me.
9: We do.
10: She does show affection eventually.
9: Yeah. There it is. We're going to do it with your second date update right after this. Hold on. I could

0: 92.5, Brooke and Jeffrey in the morning. Second date update.
1: What happened to men? I don't get it. I mean, one day you're telling them, no, don't show up at my place of business. Mm-hmm. And then the next thing, they're not doing that.
2: Wow.
1: Talk about being clear and respecting boundaries. Oh. Yuck. Okay. Am I right, Sheena?
3: Oh.
4: Nope. Yes.
2: No, you are right. Sheena.
1: That's right.
2: No, you don't want the reverse of that.
1: No, he's given up. Matt asked her out multiple times. Sheena has reluctantly been forced to turn him down over and over again because her schedule is just too busy and too crazy.
2: And yep. You should have known that the text well meant...
5: Yeah.
1: Keep going.
2: Yeah.
1: Don't give up. God. But for some reason, Matt's thrown in the towel. He's waving the white flag, and Sheena does not appreciate that.
2: Yeah.
1: That's why she's come to us for help today. And just to clarify, Sheena, at the end of this, are you saying that you want us to ask to send Matt on a date with you?
4: I mean, I do want to go out with him. It just has to be under my terms and fit my schedule.
2: Oh, God. Please let's not do the back and forth of what day works for you, because that sounds exhausting to me. You guys can do that separately if this works out.
4: Fair.
2: Thank you.
1: I like your energy, Sheena. Don't lose your spark. Because
4: I won't.
1: Good. Yeah, you deserve all the things that are coming to you. So let's just dial Matt's number, and we'll see what happens. Here we go.
6: Hello.
1: Hey, is this Matt?
6: Yeah, this is Matt. Who's this?
1: Hey, man, this is a radio show. We're called Brooke and Jeffrey in the Morning.
2: It's probably going to be a very surprising call to you.
5: Mm-hmm. True.
6: Okay.
1: I think she meant very exciting call
2: both.
1: For you.
2: Yeah, both, I'm sure.
1: Because we're doing this segment. It's called a second date update. Super exciting.
6: Okay.
1: Okay, so what that is... If we have a listener who's gone out on a date with somebody, or in your case, has just been talking to someone for a really long time and they've never met up in person, we can reach out on their behalf to figure out if there's a reason why.
2: Yeah, why the date hasn't happened, materialized.
1: Mm-hmm.
6: I feel like I know where you guys are going with this, but maybe.
2: That would be shocking to me if you knew what we were talking about.
7: Let's give him a hint. Well,
1: yeah,
7: we got it now, right, bro?
1: That's pretty good, because we're talking about a girl you've been talking to named Sheena.
6: What?
2: Okay. See, he did not expect Sheena.
1: Okay, well, we've heard that there's been developments in this relationship. We're trying to figure out where your head's at.
6: I tried to hang out with that girl for almost a complete month, and that's just a month that I will never get back.
2: Can I just ask, after she first said no to the coffee date, why did you keep pursuing her?
6: Well, listen, you see on social media that there's this push where it's like, well, guys need to pursue more. Like, you hear it be said. I'm not an emu. My head's not in the sand.
2: I thought that was like emo.
5: You don't hear that a lot.
2: Yeah.
1: All right.
6: But she's pretty and like, you got to give it a chance when you actually get a response on there because it's desert. So it's, you know, it's rough.
2: Emus and desert is the dating landscape right now.
5: It.
1: Beautiful metaphor. So we heard you two met on Bumble. You chatted for a long time. You said a whole month.
2: It was mostly one-sided.
5: You
2: it was
5: chatted,
2: you
5: not her.
2: Sending her messages and her every once in a while saying, no, that won't work.
1: In different ways because it doesn't fit her schedule. And then you suggested visiting her at work because she was so busy and she responded with, ew. And that was kind of how it dissolved.
6: I mean, I really tried with her. I even sent her flowers.
2: You did?
7: Oh, that's nice.
1: Wait,
2: she didn't say that.
7: She gave Turner.
1: She gave you her address?
5: Yeah, what?
6: No, I mean, I had to send them to her sister's place.
2: How do you know her sister?
1: She gave you her sister's address?
6: What? She said, just to be safe. So I did. And, you know, I still got... Like, heard nothing back.
2: Wait, just to be safe, I don't want you to find me, but if you find my sister, that's fine. She was like a sacrificial lamb.
5: Yes, exactly.
1: She's got a machete by the door. She'll be fine.
6: Yeah, and I mean, like, I just asked to a casual coffee date and then tried dinner, tried an activity, and she, like, couldn't make any of it.
7: Yeah.
2: Okay.
1: Sounds
4: Matthew,
1: like the sister probably kept
4: Matthew,
1: the flower.
4: That doesn't mean I want you to stop pursuing me.
7: Matthew.
2: Yeah. I heard it too. Good one.
1: Oh, God.
6: Okay, what's going on?
1: Yeah, Matt, yeah. So that's Sheena, who has been waiting quietly on the other line until she wasn't.
2: I mean, it makes sense you'd never heard her voice before. So,
1: that's fair.
2: Wow. This is what she sounds like.
1: Yeah, she's been waiting to talk to you.
6: Oh, my God. Seriously?
4: Matt, I can't believe you right now.
2: What? You're mad?
4: Yeah.
6: What do you want from me?
4: Listen, I'll be honest. With my looks, I match with a lot of idiots on dating sites. I believe a lot of people.
7: Yeah, a lot of idiots. Insult them.
1: Hold on. Let her cook.
4: And you're the first one in a while who's been able to keep up and to stay with me. Like, you were fighting to see me for, I don't know, like an entire month. And I really appreciated that. It meant a lot to me.
1: Aww.
2: How would he
1: Come on,
2: that?
1: Room. Aww.
2: How would he
1: Wait,
2: know
1: what's
2: that?
1: Happening? That was the first nice thing she said.
2: Is that nice?
6: Yeah, but I said nice things. I asked you about, like, 8 times, and you could never do it.
4: Yeah, and you know what? If you really like me, you don't quit. You ask me out 8 more times. It doesn't matter.
2: So, Sheena, you sound like a woman who's got a great career. You've got a lot of things going for you. Why wouldn't you take control and just say, oh, that doesn't work for me. How about Wednesday at 5 or whatever works in your schedule?
7: Yes.
4: Excuse me. I am not the man here. That is the man's responsibility. Okay.
2: To know your schedule and to find a date that works?
1: Why are you telling women to do everything and men can sit back and do nothing?
2: She sounds like an incredibly independent woman who's got her stuff together. I don't understand.
1: Not enough, apparently. What? Now she needs to be scheduling all the dates for the man?
4: It's just I'm really busy and I want to fit him into my schedule, but he needs to keep pursuing me until the time is right and I can find space. And then when I do, Matt's the guy that I want to go out with.
2: I mean, that's the first time Matt's probably heard that he's wanted, which is, I assume, nice feeling. No, Matt?
6: I'm mind blown. And you want me to ask you out 8 more times?
4: Yes. 10, 12, it doesn't matter. There's no number on it. I just want you to pursue me so I know you're serious.
1: Yeah, it's like a baseball player, Matt. You've swung at 8 pitches. You've striked on all 8, but that doesn't mean you don't go back to the plate and keep swinging.
4: Thank you.
7: Coach isn't going to pull you from the game.
2: Yeah,
7: right.
2: Usually,
7: for 37.
2: Usually means you get sent down to a lower team. If you're...
1: Well, she's not ready to send him down yet. She wants you to strike out more.
4: It's not how about this? You don't know I'm going to say no.
1: Oh, that's a good point.
6: Are you free on Friday?
4: No. I have like a work thing.
6: Okay, how about Saturday?
4: Okay. Actually, the thing Friday, I have to go away for a few days. I'm like kind of gone the whole weekend for the work thing. Yeah,
2: don't choose weekends.
6: Yeah.
2: Is that it, Matt? You don't want to try another day? We don't want to go through all 7 days of the week?

0: telling you it's the right thing because you get me.
1: We do. The question is Matt up for it?
2: Yeah.
1: Yes. Okay. Beautiful. Way to go, Matt.
3: I don't think that was the response, but I like that you took it.
4: We got to end it here.
1: We got a yes. Whatever it was.
0: Thank you, guys.
1: Okay.
3: Okay. I can't wait to get an update in 2 years on how your date went.
1: If it's happened yet.
2: I don't even know what happened just now.
3: Yeah.
4: Yeah, me either.
1: Matt, you're in love. Just send more flowers to her sister. You're going to love it.
4: Perfect.
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28: 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Heat advisory today, mostly cloudy, then sunny, high 88. Increasing clouds as the night goes on, overnight low 50.

One of the greatest throwbacks of all time. Thank you, Justin Bieber's Coachella set, for reminding us about the greatest song 2012 had to offer. I remember living in LA that year for an internship, and I was obsessed with Beauty and a Beat and Matthew Coma. Now he's just like, oh, that's Hillary Duff's husband.

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It's Move at 92.5. For all we know, Taylor Swift is already a married woman, but definitely after the public date that they gave us next weekend, right?

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America is turning 250 years old next weekend. There's a new documentary on Netflix that even I kind of want to watch on the history of our country. Dads are going to go wild. I could

0: Okay, our listener got a 5-year ban from an airline, and the reason is, I would say, equal parts hilarious and genius. 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
10: 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Heat advisory today, mostly cloudy, then sunny, high 88. Increasing clouds as the night goes on, overnight low 56.
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0: Seattle's number one hit music station, Moving 92.5. 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

It's Move at 92.5. I just canceled my Apple TV subscription, and then they say The Dink is coming out, Ben Stiller's pickleball movie. I'm like, oh my god. Let's bring it back up for another month. I think we need to watch The Dink. What's it all about?

Movin' 92.5 Role Models coming to WAMU Theater September 11th. It's a Friday night concert, and I've got your chance to win tickets right at 4. You wanna go?

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1: Smoovin 92.5 Bunny XO. Telling all, man. Jelly Roll had like a 10-month affair. I'm like, oh my God. He's a cheater? No! That's the kind of thing you can never unknow. You can forgive it, but it's like a

That's a song that's definitely going to play at my wedding someday. Like, my husband will have a choice, but I hope he's like, yep, man, I need. That's definitely on the playlist. This one, however, is not. Just can't believe this, man. Metro Boomin wants some more.

Move at 92.5. Speaking of Taylor Swift, I cannot even imagine what it must feel like to know you're a billionaire. Like, she doesn't have a single billion, she's got two. In the Eras Tour, that was an idea her mom actually gave her. She was like, you know what you should do? With this tour you're thinking about to compile all of your music, set it to different eras of your life.

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S-A-L-L-Y. 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Good luck.

Dude, I wish I moved on that easily, just to be like, okay. I had a thing with this guy. I really, really liked him. Didn't work out. Thank you. Next. To me, I'm like, let's flail and flop around for a couple of weeks while we try to lose these feelings. And then maybe we'll move on, we hope. You know?

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It's Movin' 92.5. I'm Ashley Z. I've got your tickets to the show. Again, text the keyword SALLY to 78592. And then tomorrow at 4 p.m., I'll get you another chance to win, okay?

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If you're being realistic with yourself, how much water do you think you drink every day? Because I am hinging on like barely enough. Not even enough. Like, girl, you had some sips. So wait till you work out later and know you're dehydrated to get your sips in. How do you feel now?

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3: 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And so you just want to have advice before you go into those conversations.
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